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1: This is Florida News Now.
2: The Florida Department of Law Enforcement is investigating a police shooting that occurred around 9:30 p.m. last night in Sebastian. Two Sebastian police officers are said to be involved in the shooting. Police Chief Tim Wood spoke before the press this morning.
3: At around 9:33 p.m., the male resident exits the residence with a shotgun, at which point officers, the two officers that were there, exchanged gun or shot their weapons, service weapons, at that individual.
2: No additional details have been released. FDLE is investigating, which is standard practice following an officer-involved shooting in Florida. The two officers have been placed on paid administrative leave while the investigation continues. Florida and the rest of the nation has seen a rapid rise in fuel prices after months of hovering below $4 a gallon. The current rise in crude oil is directly due to conflicts in Russia and the Middle East. Energy experts emphasize that even if measures are put in place to lower fuel prices, it takes up to 8 weeks before the price shift will be seen at the pump. Meanwhile, AAA reports today's statewide average for a gallon of regular is $4.33, and that's 42 cents more than last month's price. Brightline Rail Service, Broward Sheriff's Office, and community partners are coming together to remind everyone about railroad safety. Oakland Park Vice Mayor Aisha Gordon.
4: 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Respect the signals. Never take a shortcut around a crossing gate.
2: Operation Lifesaver reports last year there were 142 crossing crashes in Florida, with 24 deaths, ranking third in the country. 68-year-old Marilyn Thorell of Kissimmee is under arrest and charged with first-degree murder after trying to kill her two severely autistic adult sons by intentionally overdosing them with medication. She is charged with two counts of attempted first-degree murder and two counts of aggravated abuse of a disabled adult. With Florida's News, I'm Tim Atkins.
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7: Take a look at the weather forecast for this evening. Partly cloudy skies, a low around 71 with light northerly winds. Tomorrow, the chance of showers is 30% and mostly sunny skies, high near 90 degrees and calm winds becoming easterly at 5 to 9 miles per hour in the morning, gusting as high as 16 miles per hour. And that's a look at your Bass Capital Radio weather for this evening.

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2: And I'm Pastor John Schaefer with St. James Independent Methodist Church at 400 Reed Street here in Palatka. The psalmist wrote, "Your word is a lamp to my feet and a light to my path." At St. James, we stand firmly and faithfully on the Word of God to light our way in this world and in our worship.
1: We invite you to join with us in our worship. We hold our casual service at 9 o'clock in the Fellowship Hall, and our traditional service is in the sanctuary at 11:15. Our Sunday school classes are held between these two services at 10 o'clock. We also have wonderful Wednesday youth fellowship beginning at 6 with dinner, 6:30 Bible study lesson after that. Thursday is our adult Bible study with dinner also at 6. Won't you join us? 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
1: NBC News Radio, I'm Jennifer Kuiper. A trio of news outlets are being barred from the White House by President Trump, who says there isn't one particular reason for his decision to ban CNN, MS Now, and Politico.
2: No, it's really just cumulative stories. Over the last 2 years, you get sick of it.
1: CNN says it stands fully behind its White House team. Parts of the Plains, Midwest, and Great Lakes could see flooding through the weekend. Today's storms in Minnesota and Wisconsin will move south to Des Moines and Chicago tomorrow. The National Weather Service says a tornado touched down north of Salt Lake City as storms move through. Rob Dawson reports.
3: The National Weather Service confirmation of a tornado tracks with pictures from the area when a funnel cloud formed in Fruit Heights in Davis County, about 25 miles north of Salt Lake City. It's all part of the same storm system that's dumped rain over northern Utah. Tornadoes are rare in the state.
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5: The Florida Department of Law Enforcement is investigating a police shooting that occurred around 9:30 p.m. last night in Sebastian. Two Sebastian police officers are said to be involved in the shooting. Police Chief Tim Wood spoke before the press this morning.
6: At around 9:33 p.m., the male resident exits the residence with a shotgun, at which point officers, the two officers that were there, exchanged gun or shot their weapons.

0: service weapons at that individual.
1: No additional details have been released. FDLE is investigating, which is standard practice following an officer-involved shooting in Florida. The two officers have been placed on paid administrative leave while the investigation continues. Florida and the rest of the nation has seen a rapid rise in fuel prices after months of hovering below $4 a gallon. The current rise in crude oil is directly due to conflicts in Russia and the Middle East. Energy experts emphasize that even if measures are put in place to lower fuel prices, it takes up to 8 weeks before the price shift will be seen at the pump. Meanwhile, AAA reports today's statewide average for a gallon of regular is $4.33, and that's 42 cents more than last month's price. Brightline Rail Service, Broward Sheriff's Office, and community partners are coming together to remind everyone about railroad safety. Oakland Park Vice Mayor Aisha Gordon.
2: 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Never take a shortcut around a crossing gate.
1: Operation Lifesaver reports last year there were 142 crossing crashes in Florida with 24 deaths, ranking third in the country. 68-year-old Marilyn Thorell of Kissimmee is under arrest and charged with first-degree murder after trying to kill her two severely autistic adult sons by intentionally overdosing them with medication. She is charged with two counts of attempted first-degree murder and two counts of aggravated abuse of a disabled adult. With Florida's News, I'm Tim Atkins.
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5: Take a look at the weather forecast for this evening. Partly cloudy skies, a low around 71 with light northerly winds. Tomorrow, the chance of showers is 30% and mostly sunny skies, high near 90 degrees and calm winds becoming easterly at 5 to 9 miles per hour in the morning, gusting as high as 16 miles per hour. And that's a look at your Bass Capital Radio weather for this evening.

Take a look at the weather forecast for this evening. Partly cloudy skies, a low around 71 with light northerly winds. Tomorrow, the chance of showers is 30% and mostly sunny skies, high near 90 degrees and calm winds becoming easterly at 5 to 9 miles per hour in the morning, gusting as high as 16 miles per hour. And that's a look at your Bass Capital Radio weather for this evening.

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1: Take a look at the weather forecast for this evening. Partly cloudy skies, a low around 71 with light northerly winds. Tomorrow, the chance of showers is 30% and mostly sunny skies, high near 90 degrees and calm winds becoming easterly at 5 to 9 miles per hour in the morning, gusting as high as 16 miles per hour. And that's a look at your Bass Capital Radio weather for this evening.

Everyone was there, from a TV cop to a soap opera diva to an Oscar-winning song to a groundbreaking rock-rap music duet. They were residing in this countdown. Hello, everyone. I am Mark Blumenthal, the host of the Top 20 Countdown every Saturday morning on this station. 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

Hi, this is Jeff King from the Rodehever Boys Ranch reminding you that it's better to build boys than to men. 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

0: Take a look at the weather forecast for this evening. Partly cloudy skies, a low around 71 with light northerly winds. Tomorrow, the chance of showers is 30% and mostly sunny skies, high near 90 degrees and calm winds becoming easterly at 5 to 9 miles per hour in the morning, gusting as high as 16 miles per hour. And that's a look at your Bass Capital Radio weather for this evening.
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2: I'm Greg Bell, and we begin this time with a visit to a little New York City pub located at the intersection of 3rd Avenue and 23rd Street in Manhattan. And then later we have the comedy of Abe Burrows. And there's a direct connection between that future Tony Award-winning writer-director and this opening series. You see, Burrows was one of the writers for Ed Gardner's Duffy's Tavern.
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1: Take a look at the weather forecast for this evening. Partly cloudy skies, a low around 71 with light northerly winds. Tomorrow, the chance of showers is 30% and mostly sunny skies, high near 90 degrees and calm winds becoming easterly at 5 to 9 miles per hour in the morning, gusting as high as 16 miles per hour. And that's a look at your Bass Capital Radio weather for this evening.

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0: Take a look at the weather forecast for this evening. Partly cloudy skies, a low around 71 with light northerly winds. Tomorrow, the chance of showers is 30% and mostly sunny skies, high near 90 degrees and calm winds becoming easterly at 5 to 9 miles per hour in the morning, gusting as high as 16 miles per hour. And that's a look at your Bass Capital Radio weather for this evening.
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2: I'm Greg Bell, and we begin this time with a visit to a little New York City pub located at the intersection of 3rd Avenue and 23rd Street in Manhattan. And then later we have the comedy of Abe Burrows. And there's a direct connection between that future Tony Award-winning writer-director and this opening series. You see, Burrows was one of the writers for Ed Gardner's Duffy's Tavern.
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1: Take a look at your overnight weather forecast. Overnight, partly cloudy skies, a low of 71, and light northerly winds. Today, this afternoon, we're going to have a 30% chance of showers, mostly sunny skies otherwise, with a high near 90, and calm winds becoming easterly at 5 to 9 miles per hour in the morning, and winds could gust as high as 16 miles per hour. And that's a look at your overnight weather on your Bass Capital radio station.

bright light city, gonna set my soul, gonna set my soul on fire. Got a whole lot of money that's ready to burn, so get those stakes up higher. There's a thousand pretty women waiting out there. They're all living the devil may care, and I'm just a devil with love to spare. So viva Las Vegas, viva Las Vegas. How I wish that there were more than 24 hours in the day. Even if there were 40 more, I wouldn't sleep a minute away. Oh, there's blackjack and poker and the roulette wheel, a fortune won and lost on every deal. Oh.

fever, Las Vegas with your neon flashing and your one-armed bandits crashing all those hopes down the drain. Fever, Las Vegas turning day into nighttime, turning night into daytime. If you see it once, you'll never be the same again. I'm gonna keep on the run, I'm gonna have me some fun. If it costs me my very last dime, if I wind up broke, oh well, I'll always remember that I had a swing in time. I'm gonna give it everything I've got. Lady luck, please let the dice stay hot.

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I'm reminding you to come play pickleball. 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
1: Take a look at your overnight weather forecast. Overnight, partly cloudy skies, a low of 71, and light northerly winds. Today, this afternoon, we're going to have a 30% chance of showers, mostly sunny skies otherwise, with a high near 90, and calm winds becoming easterly at 5 to 9 miles per hour in the morning, and winds could gust as high as 16 miles per hour. And that's a look at your overnight weather on your Bass Capital radio station.

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They were residing in this countdown. Hello, everyone. I am Mark Blumenthal, the host of the Top 20 Countdown every Saturday morning on this station. 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
1: Take a look at your overnight weather forecast. Overnight, partly cloudy skies, a low of 71, and light northerly winds. Today, this afternoon, we're going to have a 30% chance of showers, mostly sunny skies otherwise, with a high near 90, and calm winds becoming easterly at 5 to 9 miles per hour in the morning, and winds could gust as high as 16 miles per hour. And that's a look at your overnight weather on your Bass Capital radio station.

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30% chance of showers, mostly sunny skies otherwise, with a high near 90, and calm winds becoming easterly at 5 to 9 miles per hour in the morning, and winds could gust as high as 16 miles per hour. 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
0: This weekend, we'll be blowing out birthday candles with Jimmy Fallon and celebrating the anniversary of the Mary Tyler Moore Show's TV debut. 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
1: Take a look at your overnight weather forecast. Overnight, partly cloudy skies, a low of 71, and light northerly winds. Today, this afternoon, we're going to have a 30% chance of showers, mostly sunny skies otherwise, with a high near 90, and calm winds becoming easterly at 5 to 9 miles per hour in the morning, and winds could gust as high as 16 miles per hour. And that's a look at your overnight weather on your Bass Capital radio station.

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1: Take a look at your overnight weather forecast. Overnight, partly cloudy skies, a low of 71, and light northerly winds. Today, this afternoon, we're going to have a 30% chance of showers, mostly sunny skies otherwise, with a high near 90, and calm winds becoming easterly at 5 to 9 miles per hour in the morning, and winds could gust as high as 16 miles per hour. And that's a look at your overnight weather on your Bass Capital radio station.

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1: Take a look at our weather forecast for today. Mostly sunny skies, a high near 90, and calm winds becoming easterly at 5 to 9 miles per hour. Winds could gust as high as 16 miles per hour. Chance of rain for this afternoon is at 30%. Tonight, partly cloudy, a low around 72, with easterly winds around 5 miles per hour becoming calm. And that's a look at your Bass Capital Radio weather.

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1: Take a look at our weather forecast for today. Mostly sunny skies, a high near 90, and calm winds becoming easterly at 5 to 9 miles per hour. Winds could gust as high as 16 miles per hour. Chance of rain for this afternoon is at 30%. Tonight, partly cloudy, a low around 72, with easterly winds around 5 miles per hour becoming calm. And that's a look at your Bass Capital Radio weather.

0: Hello, I'm Charles Overturf, Supervisor of Elections, with some important election information. There are three ways to cast a vote in Florida. First, voting by mail. Second, vote during the early voting time period. And third, on election day in your precinct. If you have questions, please call 329-0224 and we would be glad to help you. The right to vote came at a great cost to so many. Please remember their sacrifice and vote in honor or in memory of a veteran.
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0: Everyone was there, from a TV cop to a soap opera diva to an Oscar-winning song to a groundbreaking rock-rap music duet. They were residing in this countdown. Hello, everyone. I am Mark Blumenthal, the host of the Top 20 Countdown every Saturday morning on this station. 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
2: I'm Greg Bell, and we begin this time with a visit to a little New York City pub located at the intersection of 3rd Avenue and 23rd Street in Manhattan. And then later we have the comedy of Abe Burrows. And there's a direct connection between that future Tony Award-winning writer-director and this opening series. You see, Burroughs was one of the writers for Ed Gardner's Duffy's Tavern.
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3: Welcome to a special edition of Nothing But Old 45s, and I'm calling it Hot Hits from the Movies. Now, over the years, there have been many, many hit songs from movies we all know and love. During this edition of Nothing But Old 45s, I'm going to play some of the best songs featured from those movies. So, grab some popcorn and turn down the lights. Let's get to work by playing a medley of classic motion picture songs.

0: What a way to open the show. I decided to open this special edition of Nothing But Old 45s called Hot Hits from the Movies with Miko and their 1982 hit record, Pop Goes to the Movies. During that production, you heard songs from classic motion pictures, including Gone with the Wind, The Magnificent Seven, the James Bond theme, and the theme from Goldfinger. Then you heard The Good, the Bad, and the Ugly, theme from The Apartment, and the theme from The High and the Mighty. Great memories from those movies for many of us. Miko was actually a Pennsylvania-born record producer who had several top 40 hits, most notably with Star Wars.
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0: Let's go all the way back to 1957 with a number one hit from an Elvis Presley movie.

0: Harry Nilsson and his number six hit from 1969, Everybody's Talking, from the motion picture Midnight Cowboy, starring Dustin Hoffman and John Voight. The song itself was actually written and originally recorded by Fred Neil back in 1966. The song won a Grammy Award for Harry Nilsson when it was released on the soundtrack of Midnight Cowboy. The song later appeared in the 1994 movie Forrest Gump and The Hangover Part 3 in 2013. Out on the set with Elvis Presley and his number one hit from the 1957 movie of the same name, Jailhouse Rock. The song is one of the most played Elvis Presley songs ever. Now, the movie itself was a big hit at the box office, but it received mixed reviews from film critics who thought the movie presented a convict as a hero. And get this, critics didn't appreciate the word hell included in the movie. They considered it profanity. Remember, this was 1957.
1: Nothing but old 45s.

0: get a little Stevie Wonder. That just adds so much class to that song. First, that's Carly Simon with As Time Goes By from the 1942 classic motion picture Casablanca, starring Humphrey Bogart and Ingrid Bergman. Go ahead, Bogey, give us that famous line you said to Ingrid Bergman.
1: He's looking at you, kid.
0: Yeah. The song has also become the representative song of Warner Brothers. Carly Simon's version you just heard is considered by many to be one of the sexiest versions ever done. I open the set with one of the most familiar hit songs of all times, Old Time Rock and Roll from Bob Seger. The song was included in the 1983 motion picture Risky Business starring Tom Cruise. If you recall, the song was played as Tom Cruise danced around his living room in his underwear and wearing a pink dress shirt. Who can forget that scene? Anyway, Old Time Rock and Roll is Bob Seger's signature song, but it was never a big hit when it came out in 1979. In fact, the song only hit number 28 on the Billboard Hot 100 chart.
2: Nothing but

0: Kara and her number one hit from 1983, Flashdance. What a feeling. The song was also the title song from the 1983 romantic drama, Flashdance, starring Jennifer Beals. The song was so popular, it hung on to the number one spot for 6 solid weeks. The movie was also a big hit at the box office, even though it opened to negative reviews by film critics. I opened the set with a real rocker from a 1969 movie, Easy Rider. Born to be Wild was the first hit for Steppenwolf in 1968, hitting number 2 on the Billboard Hot 100 chart, and was added to the soundtrack of Easy Rider to emphasize the motorcycle riding scenes in the film as Peter Fonda and Dennis Harper rode on their Harleys. The film soundtrack also contained hits from The Band, Jimi Hendrix, and The Byrds, all popular groups from the 1960s. Well, half the show's already done, but there's another exciting half coming up, including some instrumental hits from motion pictures, as our hot hits from movies continue on Nothing But Old 45. We'll be right back.
1: Thank you for calling the WAMCO 26 Theaters. Playing in the 26th tonight are the following: All the President's Men, Body Heat, Cinderella, Barbarella, and in the Snack Bar Lounge, Salmonella. We've got The Love Bug, Herbie Goes to Monte Carlo, Herbie Goes Bananas, and the foreign film with subtitles on the repairing of air-cooled engines. For the kiddies, there's an exclusive G-Wing with the featurette tonight, Heidi Does Tijuana. And the adventure film, Ronald McDonald Gets Grease Paint Poisoning. For you horror fans, we got 3 biggies: The Creature from the Black Lagoon, It Came from Outer Space, and Mr. Haig Goes to Washington. In a Kung Fu wing, we got Good Guys Wear Black, Bruce Lee Against the Dirty Yellow Horde, and The Ancient Chinese Secret, a mystery whodunit about the intrigues and dangers in the fast-paced world of Chinese laundering. Our James Bond Festival concludes this week with the last of the 007 films, Miss Moneypenny Jumps Bond. Finally, there's our blockbuster spectaculars with The Ten Commandments, Ben-Hur, and a film that's also in our Kung Fu Festival, Guacho Feng Ho, starring Charlton Heston as the dynamic high-kicking Dai Chi Buddha. So for a fun evening out with your family, if you don't have a big one, try the WAMCO 26 with all of our 15-seat cinemas, and thank you for calling.
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0: Nothing but Old 45s. Hope you're enjoying this special edition of Nothing But Old 45s, where I'm featuring hot hits from the movies. Here's a couple of number one hits from 2 number one movies.

0: That was B.J. Thomas and his number one 1969 hit, Raindrops Keep Falling on My Head. The song was featured in the 1969 motion picture Butch Cassidy and the Sundance Kid, starring Robert Redford and Paul Newman. B.J. Thomas was already a very successful hitmaker by the time he recorded that song, and Raindrops only propelled him to have more hits through the 1970s. I opened the set with a song that everyone knows, Stayin' Alive by the Bee Gees, a number one hit for them in late 1977. The song was written for the movie Saturday Night Fever, starring John Travolta. And the song hung on to the number one spot on the Billboard Hot 100 chart for four solid weeks. Now, it's said that the Bee Gees songs in Saturday Night Fever helped popularize disco music all over the world. The Bee Gees were already established hitmakers way before they wrote Saturday Night Fever songs for the movie.
1: Nothing but old 45s instrumental hits.

0: There's a couple of instrumental hits from major motion pictures from the 1970s. That was the theme from Shaft, from Isaac Hayes, which landed at a solid number one on the Billboard Hot 100 chart in 1971. Of course, it came from the hit 1971 movie, Shaft, starring Richard Roundtree. The song itself was written and produced by brilliant songwriter Isaac Hayes, and the movie's soundtrack album was also a big hit and won an Academy Award. I open the instrumental set with Gonna Fly Now from Bill Conti, a song that hit number one on the Billboard Hot 100 chart in 1977. And it's considered one of the most recognizable movie theme songs over the past 50 years. Of course, Gonna Fly Now is from the smash 1976 motion picture, Rocky, starring Sylvester Stallone. As for Bill Conti, Gonna Fly Now was his only hit record, but the Rhode Island composer-conductor has used his talents on several motion pictures and TV shows.
1: Nothing but old 45s.
0: Here's a hit song from Huey Lewis and the News that was featured in the original Back to the Future film, starring Michael J. Fox and Christopher Lloyd, as I continue to spotlight hot hits from the movies on this special edition of Nothing But Old 45.

0: One or two songs easily identified with the movies they were in. That's Simon and Garfunkel and their number one hit from 1968, Mrs. Robinson. A Grammy Award-winning song was featured in the hit movie The Graduate, starring Dustin Hoffman and Anne Bancroft. The song itself was originally written as just another song, but that changed when producers of the film heard it. I open the set with Huey Lewis on the News and their number one hit from 1985, The Power of Love. The song was featured in the 1985 blockbuster hit movie Back to the Future, starring Michael J. Fox and Christopher Lloyd. Huey Lewis had been hitting it big on the charts for 3 years prior to writing and producing that song for Back to the Future, but it did give him his first number one hit.
1: Nothing but old 45.
0: Well, this special edition of Nothing But Old 45s, featuring hot hits from the movies, has been a lot of fun to produce. But there is one song I have to play, a song we've all heard, and a song that came from one of the most beloved motion pictures of all time, The Wizard of Oz. Here's Judy Garland.

0: Rainbow, sung by Judy Garland in the 1939 film The Wizard of Oz. Over the Rainbow was written for the film and won an Academy Award as Best Original Song. It also became Judy Garland's signature song, as well as one of the most beloved songs of the 20th century. Well, I hope you enjoyed this special edition of Nothing But Old 45s, where I played hot hits from the movies. We'll do it again sometime, because there are so many great songs to play from so many great movies. Whew. I could do two or three more shows. I'm Larry Crafty, your host. Take care. Talk to you next time.
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1: Take a look at our weather forecast for today. Mostly sunny skies, a high near 90, and calm winds becoming easterly at 5 to 9 miles per hour. Winds could gust as high as 16 miles per hour. Chance of rain for this afternoon is at 30%. Tonight, partly cloudy, a low around 72, with easterly winds around 5 miles per hour becoming calm. And that's a look at your Bass Capital Radio weather.

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They were residing in this countdown. Hello, everyone. I am Mark Blumenthal, the host of the Top 20 Countdown every Saturday morning on this station. 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

Everyone was there, from a TV cop to a soap opera diva to an Oscar-winning song to a groundbreaking rock-rap music duet. 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Hello, everyone. I am Mark Blumenthal, the host of the Top 20 Countdown every Saturday morning on this station. 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
1: Take a look at our weather forecast for today. Mostly sunny skies, a high near 90, and calm winds becoming easterly at 5 to 9 miles per hour. Winds could gust as high as 16 miles per hour. Chance of rain for this afternoon is at 30%. Tonight, partly cloudy, a low around 72, with easterly winds around 5 miles per hour becoming calm. And that's a look at your Bass Capital Radio weather.
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Well, hello again, everyone. Mark Blumenthal, your tour guide through the time travel tune agent, making musical memories each and every Saturday morning on this little show of ours. And each week we look back to a year in its particular week during a generation where the music mattered the most. That's my word each and every week to you. This week, we're taking the Wayback Machine not really that long ago, 40 years ago, to September 19th, 1986, as we were fully entrenched in the start of a new school year. What were you doing? Were you in high school or college? Me? Well, I was in my second full week of classes at Monmouth College in West Long Branch, New Jersey, and since then it's become a university after I left. All wonderful things and upgrades seem to happen after I leave. It was also this weekend that I was sent to cover the first Ocean County High School football game of the season in New Jersey by my boss at my first newspaper. I had to go to Bristol, Pennsylvania to cover the game between the Point Pleasant Borough Panthers and the Bristol Warriors. Yeah, the same Bristol as in the Dovell's 1961 classic Bristol Stomp. Well, Point Borough stomped all over Bristol that day, 34-7, and I could resist using that song to be the basis for a lead to my story. Oh, good times, I tell you. And since school was completely back for everyone by now, we're going to dedicate today's show to those in the classes of 1987, 1988, 89, and 1990. And if it's your birthday today, well, happy birthday to you. A very nice morning here in Palatka. Temperatures, I'm going to say about 80, 81 degrees. The Wawa is jumping again as always. Big shout out going to Charlie, new there, and Tamika, who took care of me this morning. Got my sizzly and iced coffee and hash brown. Hey, $5 deal, can't beat it. And ready to head back to the time when we were heading to the movies to see Stand By Me with River Phoenix, Corey Feldman, Will Wheaton, and Jerry O'Connell. The Karate Kid 2 with Ralph Macchio and Pat Morita. And the biggest film was the biggest blockbuster of the summer of the year, for that matter. Top Gun with Tom Cruise, Kelly McGillis, Anthony Edwards, and Val Kilmer. When on television on Friday nights, ABC had Mr. Belvedere and Webster. CBS had Scarecrow, Mrs. King, Dallas, and Falcon Crest. But the biggest show on Friday night, it was on NBC, a little thing called Miami Vice. And in fashion, women were into power dressing, wearing suits and blazers with the shoulder pads look. Remember that? It was quite interesting. I always wondered, you should put linebacker numbers on the back of those blazers. And guys were into the Sonny Crockett, Miami Vice casual cool look of a light-colored suit and a T-shirt on under it. It was all about the T-shirt. You know, for me, I just couldn't afford the suit. Well, that was my casual, at least. And at the time capsule of this date, 1986, let's get the show started, okay? Enough about me. There were three top 40 debut hits from this day, and we'll play the highest of the top 40 debut hits. The others, The Art of Noise featuring new TV star Max Headroom. Remember Max Headroom? I think you do. They debuted at number 40 with Paranoia, and it would peak at number 34. Journey debuted at number 37 with its latest hit, Girl Can't Help It, and it peaked at number 17. But the highest top 40 debut hit was the other hit to come from the movie, The Karate Kid Part 2. Peter Cetera went to number 1 with Glory of Love, and this one came in at number 35, which just missed the top 20, peaking at number 21. It's a remake of the classic Penguins hit of the 1950s by the group that had just

New Edition and their remake of the 1950s classic Earth Angel from the film The Karate Kid Part 2, the highest top 40 debut hit of the week at number 35. It would just miss the top 20, peaking at 21, and it's a bonus hit from this date 40 years ago. So what the heck was happening on September 19th, 1986? Well, it was a Friday, I can tell you that. Our 40th president was Republican Ronald Wilson Reagan of Santa Barbara, California. Our 38th governor of Florida was Democrat Daniel Robert Graham of Coral Gables, but we simply knew him as Bob. And in the news, U.S. federal health officials announced the first anti-retroviral medication, or AZT, to prevent and treat HIV/AIDS. It was about to be made available to patients who needed it to survive, a big step in the right direction in the battle against this hideous disease. But Dr. Robert E. Windham, the Assistant Secretary of Health, emphasizes that while AZT shows promise, it's not a cure for AIDS. And in the movies, Captain EO, remember this, premiered at Disneyland.

Disneyland's Magic Eye Theater in Anaheim, California. Directed by Francis Ford Coppola and produced by George Lucas, it's a 17-minute 3D film starring none other than Michael Jackson. The film was actually a groundbreaking 4D experience, combining 3D visuals with in-theater effects like lasers and smoke. You know, that was something that we all thought was really cool back in 1986. Take that, IMAX! And that's all the news that's fit to be both printed and read on the air. We'll have top sports stories to start the next hour. We're using the Billboard Hot 100 chart of September 20th, 1986, if you want to play along wherever you are. And again, if you know what's coming up, I don't mind. Just don't blurt out the answers. There are three new entries to the top 20 this week, and they all start the show. Song number 20 was number 30 the week before and was one of the two biggest top 40 movers of the week, moving up 10 places. It was the one and only top 20 hit for the man who made Casual Cool a thing thanks to his portrayal as Sonny Crockett on the NBC TV's Friday night series Miami Vice. The guy could do no wrong at this time. It's actor Don Johnson, song number 20, Heartbeat, on BassCapitalRadio.com, WPLK, AM and FM, and the Top 20 Countdown.

That was the first single from her long-awaited new album, Break Every Rule, the first new album since the multi-million-selling Private Dancer in 1984. Tina Turner was back with her sixth top 20 solo hit, as Typical Male jumped up 8 spots from number 27 to number 19 this week and was on its way to number 2. And before that, the one and only top 20 hit for TV cop Don Johnson, Heartbeat, debuting at number 20 on its way to number 5. I am Mark Blumenthal. We have started the DeLorean up and driven it to 88 miles an hour for this week's Top 20 Countdown from September 19th, 1986. Here's song number 18. It was number 23 the week before and marked the fifth and final Top 20 hit for the pairing of Englishman Dave Stewart and Scotswoman Annie Lennox. It would peak at number 14. This is Eurythmics, Missionary Man, song number 18. 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

0: In 3 years, the Eurythmics had completely changed in both sound and look, going from synthesizers to pounding guitars with little synth acknowledgement. Annie Lennox had gone from an androgynous looking redhead to a bleached blonde, and Dave Stewart had grown his hair out. It was all about change in the 80s, let me tell you. That's the Eurythmics Rock and Roll Hall of Famers, class of 2022, Missionary Man, on its way to number 14, but with song number 18 from September 19th, 1986. September 19th, yeah, that's what it is. When we come back, I got song number 17 in the future top 10 hit for this British trio who were accused of selling out to their fans after establishing themselves as one of art rock's most creative bands. They took the criticism so in stride, they mocked it on a top 10 hit in 1992 called I Can't Dance. Their hit is next on BassCapitalRadio.com, WPLK, AM and FM, and the Top 20 Countdown.
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0: I am Mark. We have bounced back to this date 40 years ago. Top 20 song, September 19th, 1986. Here's song number 17. It was number 20 the week before and would become the second of five top five smash hits from the band's album Invisible Touch. But their success came with criticism from their diehard fans who accused this British trio of selling out their art rock sound. Well, they got the message and answered back in the most tongue-in-cheek way possible. In 1992, they recorded a top 10 hit called I Can't Dance that was all about the band selling out their style and reputation. Gotta love a band with a sense of humor. Here's keyboardist Tony Banks, guitarist Mike Rutherford, and drummer lead singer Phil Collins, Genesis, with a song heading to number 4 this week. This is Throwing It All Away, song number 17 on BassCapitalRadio.com, WPLK, AM and FM, and the Top 20 Countdown.

I always love that song, especially the long version you just heard. Yeah. The late Felix Hogg was on keyboards and drums, and Kurt Malu was on lead vocal. That was the only hit for the duo known as Double or Double from Zurich, Switzerland. They ever had that one and only hit. They were holding at its peak position of number 16 with The Captain of Her Heart, and before that at number 17, you heard the latest hit by the band Genesis called Throwing It All Away on its way to number 4. I am Mark Blumenthal, away from my Palatka Daily News Sports Editor's Desk, where it's been a rough week after the passing of our publisher and overall sensational guy, Rusty Starr, and his funeral is later on today. But for now, I'm counting down the top 20 songs from September 19th, 1986, 40 years ago. Song number 15 was number 17 the week before that, and on its way to peaking at number 3. It was the only hit single for a California gal named Stacy Swain, but she only went by her first name and the 17th letter of the alphabet. Here's that one hit by Stacy Q. Song number 15, Two of Hearts, on BassCapitalRadio.com, WPLK AM and FM, and the Top 20 Countdown.

0: After graduating from Anaheim High School in 1976, Stacy Q headed to Ringling Brothers and Barnum & Bailey Circus, where in her first year, she was a showgirl. Then got the unenviable task of riding elephants in her second year with the circus. Not exactly how one lines up their dreams and goals in life. That's what Stacy Q did, and she later became a singer of that huge number 3 hit, Two of Hearts. It was song number 15 from September 19th, 1986. When we come back, I got song number 14 and the first number 1 hit by the youngest of musical royalty, originally from Gary, Indiana. Her chart topper is next on BassCapitalRadio.com, WPLK, AM and FM, and the Top 20 Countdown.
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0: I am Mark, and I'm delivering the Top 20 tunes today from September 19th, 1986, 40 years ago. Song number 14 was number 18 the week before and was just 3 weeks away from being her first number one hit. It was her third hit single to come from her breakthrough album she did with Minneapolis-based producers Jimmy Jam and Terry Lewis. The album was called Control, and that spawned 5 top 5 hits from it, this being the only number one hit at the top for 2 weeks. It's little sister of that fantastic group from Gary, Indiana, the Jacksons. It's Janet Jackson, When I Think of You, song number 14 on BassCapitalRadio.com, WPLK, AM and FM, and the Top 20 Countdown.

Believe it or not, that was the only hit Michael McDonald had from a motion picture. The film was Running Scared, starring Billy Crystal and the late Gregory Hines. But believe it or not, it was his last top 20 hit and the last top 40 hit for that matter. It peaked at number 7, but this week the famous voice of the Doobie Brothers, Michael McDonald, dropped from number 7 to number 13 with Sweet Freedom. Before that, the future first of 10 number 1 hit singles for Janet Jackson, When I Think of You, song number 14. I am Mark Blumenthal. We have diving back into the top 20 songs from September 19th, 1986. Song number 12 was number 6 the week before and proved to be the first number 1 hit for a British veteran keyboardist singer who had fame as the lead voice on songs by the Spencer Davis Group, Blind Faith, and Traffic when he was a teenager and a young adult. But in his 30s, Steve Winwood was in the high life thanks to the album Back in the High Life, with a song that had backing vocals by none other than Chaka Khan. Here's Steve Winwood's song number 12, Higher Love, on BassCapitalRadio.com, WPLK, AM and FM, and the Top 20 Countdown.

0: That song won Grammys for Best Pop Vocal Performance by a Male Artist and Record of the Year. But it also earned one other honor recently. Greatest Song of the Summer of 1986 is voted on by my Facebook friends. Yeah, beat Peter Gabriel's Sledgehammer for the honor. Congrats to Steve Winwood, who co-wrote and co-produced that number one hit called Higher Love. On its way down now, it was song number 12. From this date in 1986. Okay, I've got sports news and one more bonus hit before getting back into the top 11 songs from September 19th, 1986 on the Top 20 Countdown.
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6: Take a look at our weather forecast for today. Mostly sunny skies, a high near 90, and calm winds becoming easterly at 5 to 9 miles per hour. Winds could gust as high as 16 miles per hour. Chance of rain for this afternoon is at 30%. Tonight, partly cloudy, a low around 72, with easterly winds around 5 miles per hour becoming calm. And that's a look at your Bass Capital Radio weather. 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
0: That's me. Yeah. Thank you as always, Mary Mackie Connor Saucier. I am Mark. We are going back 40 years ago today to the Top 20 songs from September 19th, 1986. As always, I hope the music speaks wonderful memories for you as well. Before we head back into the top 11 portion of the show, let's go back into the world of sports for this date 40 years ago on a Friday. The big story of the night comes out of Anaheim Stadium in California, where Chicago White Sox pitcher Joe Cowley, a 28-year-old journeyman pitcher, throws a no-hitter in a 7-1 victory over the California Angels. Cowley, let's just say Cowley has some control issues. He walks 7 Angels, but strikes out 8. As he finishes the no-no with a double play ball off the bat of Doug DeSensei's. Aiding the no-hitter is a solo home run off the bat of Cowley's catcher that night, Ron Karkovice. And in Toronto, the Blue Jays defeat the Boston Red Sox 6-4 behind pitcher Dave Steeb and two relievers. What makes this game memorable was it would be the final start for legendary pitcher Tom Seaver, who takes the loss and finishes his final season at 7-13 with the Red Sox. He would later be put on the disabled list with an injured knee and would subsequently retire the following year as a member of his old team, the New York Mets. And that's a small sample of what was going on in the world of sports this date in 1986. We got one more bonus hit from this day. It tied Don Johnson's heartbeat as the biggest mover within the top 40, leaping 10 spots from number 40 to number 30, headed to number 1 and becoming her second and final chart topper. Here's Rock and Roll Hall of Famer, Class of 2025, Cyndi Lauper. Oh, sorry about that, folks. And let's move on. Here is Rock and Roll Hall of Famer, Cyndi Lauper, True Colors. A bonus hit from this date in 1986 on BassCapitalRadio.com, WPLK, AM and FM, and the Top 20 Countdown.

Legendary songwriters Billy Steinberg and Tom Kelly presented Cyndi Lauper with a rough draft of that song, but she enhanced it quite a bit, and it not only became a number one hit, but an anthem for all who have ever felt like an outsider. A brilliant and magical piece of music made by Cyndi Lauper. On her way to number one, that's True Colors, moving up from number 40 to number 30 this week, and her final bonus hit from 51 years ago today. I am Mark. Let's get back into the top 11 songs from this date in 1986. Song number 11 was number 13 the week before and would peak at number 10 the following week. It was the sixth of nine top 20 hits for this British Ray singer, who was born Leslie Charles in Trinidad and Tobago on January 21st, 1950. But we know him as Billy Ocean. Here he is with the follow-up to his number one hit, There Will Be Sad Songs to Make You Cry. It's the title track from his album CD, Love Zone, song number 11, on BassCapitalRadio.com, WPLK, AM and FM, and the Top 20 Countdown.

That man is 76 years old now, and he's still touring. Well, at least he was until the Thursday when he did his last show for the year in Killarney, Ireland. That's the legendary Billy Ocean, Love Zone, on its way to number 10, but it was song number 11. Okay, let's get into the top 10 now. From September 19th, 1986, song number 10 was number 10 the week before, and it peaked here at number 10. This was the one and only top 20 hit for Regina Richards from Brooklyn, New York. Originally, this song was presented to Madonna by song co-writer and sometimes Madonna collaborator Stephen Bray. But she turned it down, so Regina decided to record it herself, and it became a smash, sounding an awful lot like the Material Girl. Here's Regina, Baby Love, song number 10 on BassCapitalRadio.com, WPLK, AM and FM, in the top 20 countdown.

After an amazing run of hits with longtime partner John Oates, Daryl Hall decided to take a break and go it alone in the studio with the Eurythmics member and producer Dave Stewart and recorded the album CD Three Hearts in the Happy Ending Machine. From that solo album CD came that hit Dreamtime, written by Daryl Hall and John Beebe and produced by Daryl Hall, Dave Stewart, and longtime Hall & Oates bass player, the late Tom T-Bone Walk. It would peak at number 5, Dreamtime, this week. Moved into the top 10 from number 12 to number 9. Before that, it was the only top 20 hit for Regina, Baby Love, at its peak of number 10. I am Mark Blumenthal, the sexiest man on radio, because as I always will tell you, you can't prove what you can't see on your radio. No, I am so serious about that. Yeah, like people actually believe that too. Here's song number 8. It was number 11 the week before, would peak at number 2. It was the first of two top 20 hits for this Canadian band from Newmarket, Ontario, fronted by Scottish-born lead singer Alan Frew. The backing vocalist that comes into the song midway in is none other than Brian Adams. Here is the band Glass Tiger, song number 8. Don't forget me when I'm gone. 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

0: As I mentioned, Bryan Adams sings backing vocals on that Future number 2 hit, but he was most likely coerced into doing that by the guy who co-wrote and produced that song. Yeah, his longtime writing and producing partner, Jim Vallance. Hey, it worked, didn't it? That's Glass Tiger with one of the greatest guilty pleasure hits of the 1980s. Don't Forget Me When I'm Gone. Song number 8 on September 19th, 1986. When we come back, I got song number 7 and a former number 1 record by 3 women from England who remade a number 1 hit from a band from the Netherlands. That number 1 song is next on BassCapitalRadio.com, WPLK, AM and FM, and the Top 20 Countdown.
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2: And I'm Pastor John Schaefer with St. James Independent Methodist Church at 400 Reed Street here in Palatka. The psalmist wrote, "Your word is a lamp to my feet and a light to my path." At St. James, we stand firmly and faithfully on the Word of God to light our way in this world and in our worship.
1: We invite you to join with us in our worship. We hold our casual service at 9 o'clock in the Fellowship Hall, and our traditional service is in the sanctuary at 11:15. Our Sunday school classes are held between these two services at 10 o'clock. We also have wonderful Wednesday youth fellowship beginning at 6 with dinner, 6:30 Bible study lesson after that. Thursday is our adult Bible study with dinner also at 6. Won't you join us? Hope to see you at one of these. Bye.
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0: I am Mark. We are taking time travel back 40 years ago today to September 19th, 1986. Here's song number 7. It was number 5 the week before, and the week before that, it was number 1. It was the one and only number 1 hit for these 3 ladies from England. Now, prior to them recording this little ditty, it had been a number 1 hit in early 1970 for a Dutch band called Shocking Blue. Here's Siobhan Faye, Sarah Dallin, and Karen Woodward, better known as Bananarama, and their remake of Venus. Song number 7 on BassCapitalRadio.com, WPLK, AM and FM, and the Top 20 Countdown.

When producer Rick Rubin, who will be inducted at long last into the Rock and Roll Hall of Fame in a few months, suggested to that rap act out of Hollis, Queens, New York to remake the Aerosmith classic, Daryl McDaniels, the DMC of Run DMC, answered with the emphatic, "Hell no! We're not doing this!" But Run, Joe, and Jason changed their minds when Aerosmith singer Steven Tyler and guitarist Joe Perry agreed to re-record their 1977 top 10 classic again. And not only did this change the music world with rap and rock mixing like peanut butter and chocolate, but it helped rejuvenate Aerosmith's career as well. That's Walk This Way by Run DMC, moving up 3 spots from number 9 to number 6, on its way to peaking at number 4. And before that, at number 7, the one and only number 1 hit for the British ladies known as Bananarama and their remake of Venus at number 7. I am Mark Blumenthal, getting away with anything. We don't do rap on this show normally. We have arrived in the top 5 for September 19th, 1986. Song number 5 was number 8 the week before, and it peaked at number 5. It was the third straight hit for this Latin-based band out of Miami, who had a breakthrough 1986 thanks to hits like Conga and Bad Boy. Gloria Estefan wrote it, her husband Emilio produced it, and she's singing lead on it. It's the Miami Sound Machine. Song number 5, Words Get in the Way, on BassCapitalRadio.com, WPLK, AM and FM, and the Top 20 Countdown.

0: The song hit number one on the Adult Contemporary chart, making the band's first number one on that chart, and would foreshadow what was to come for Gloria Estefan, the lead singer of the Miami Sound Machine, who hit number one on the AC chart 7 times with hits with the group and solo. That's Words Get in the Way by the Miami Sound Machine. It was at its peak position of song number 5 from September 19th, 1986. When we come back, I got song number 4 and the Academy Award winning song of the year from the number one album in America this particular week. It's next on BassCapitalRadio.com, WPLK AM and FM, and the Top 20 Countdown.
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2: I'm Greg Bell, and we begin this time with a visit to a little New York City pub located at the intersection of 3rd Avenue and 23rd Street in Manhattan. And then later we have the comedy of Abe Burrows. And there's a direct connection between that future Tony Award-winning writer-director and this opening series. You see, Burroughs was one of the writers for Ed Gardner's Duffy's Tavern.
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0: I am Mark. We've hit the home stretch in our countdown of the Top 20 records from September 19th, 1986, 40 years ago today. Here's song number 4. It was the number one song the week before and was at the top for thus 1 week. It was the only number one hit and only top 20 hit for this new wave act from Los Angeles. The record would go on and win songwriters Giorgio Moroder and Tom Whitlock an Academy Award for Best Original Song. From the movie starring Tom Cruise as Maverick and from the number one album in the country, the soundtrack of the film Top Gun. Here's Berlin, song number 4, Take My Breath Away on BassCapitalRadio.com. 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

Another Los Angeles-based band, the Motels, recorded a version of this song, but it was never used. And Columbia Records considered British artist Alison Moyet to record the song. But ultimately, the band Berlin was chosen because producer Giorgio Moroder had produced the group's other top 40 hit, No More Words, in 1984. Good choice, it turned out. That's Berlin and Take My Breath Away from the soundtrack of the motion picture Top Gun, a number one smash that was song number four from September 19th, 1986. I am Mark Blumenthal, taking us all back 40 years ago today to the top 20 songs of September 19th, 1986. Here's song number three. It was number four the week before, would peak at number two. It was the only top 20 hit for these two acting stars and made famous as the love song for both the characters of Shane and Kimberly on the NBC soap opera Days of Our Lives. On the soap opera, she played Liz Chandler. He's famous for playing Judas Iscariot in the famous rock opera Jesus Christ Superstar. In real life, they are Gloria Loring and Carl Anderson. Here they are, song number three, Friends and Lovers, on BassCapitalRadio.com, WPLK, AM and FM, and the Top 20 Countdown.

That song would spend two frustrating weeks at number two on the pop chart, but on the country chart, that song hit number one as Both to Each Other, recorded by Juice Newton and the late Eddie Rabbit. But you heard Gloria Loring, that's Robin Thicke's mommy, by the way, and the late Carl Anderson and Friends and Lovers, song number three from September 19th, 1986. I am Mark, and we are at song number two. It was number two the week before, would spend 2 weeks at number two. It was the first release from a new album by this superstar from Alabama who first became famous as the lead singer and songwriter for the Commodores. You know I'm talking about Lionel Richie. Here he is with the title track. Yeah, here he is with the title track from his album Dancing on the Ceiling, song number two, on BassCapitalRadio.com, WPLK, AM and FM, and the Top 20 Countdown.

0: Only two songwriters ever scored a number one hit in eight consecutive years in pop music history. One is a legend named Paul McCartney, who did so from 1964 to 71. The other was that guy, who had a number one hit as a writer every year between 1978 and 85, but was thwarted, yes, stopped, from a ninth year writing a number one hit by that song, peaking at number two. A fun little record co-written, co-produced, and sung by Lionel Richie. That's Dancing on the Ceiling, song number two from September 19th, 1986. When we come back, I got the number one song and the second number one hit for a band who once called themselves American Express. Their record label, well, wasn't too keen on the name for obvious reasons. They changed their name. The rest is history. Their number one hit is next on BassCapitalRadio.com, WPLK AM and FM, and the Top 20 Countdown.
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0: I am Mark, saying thank you as always for hanging out with me these last 2 hours as we sashayed back at the Top 20 tunes from 40 years ago today. And I would like to thank my sister Jennifer for finding a lot of tunes that weren't in our library. And there were a lot, some that used to be in our library. Seems like that long ago. Yeah. I have ideas where they went. Next week, we will count down the top 20 hits from September 26th, 1972, 54 years ago. So don't miss it. Here now are the number one songs on other charts from this date 40 years ago. The number one song on the country chart was Got My Heart Set on You by John Conley. The number one song on the R&B chart was The Rain by Orange Juice Jones. And these were the top five albums in America this week. The number five album was Dancing on the Ceiling by Lionel Richie. The number four album was Back in the High Life by Steve Winwood. At number three was Raising Hell by Run DMC. The number two album was True Blue by Madonna. And the number one album was the soundtrack of the motion picture Top Gun, number one for its fourth of five non-consecutive weeks at the top. And that brings us to the number one song from September 19th, 1986. It was number three the week before and was at the top for the first of 3 weeks there. It was also in its first of a three-week run at the top on the Adult Contemporary chart. Two of the members of this group came from another band called Clover. They formed this group in 1975, and the first single they released came under the name American Express. It was called Exo Disco, and it got noticed. So did the band and the name. And Chrysalis Records, well, they weren't crazy about the name and knew the actual credit card company would probably sue for infringement. Yeah. So they prodded the band, said, please, please change your name. Henceforth, the group changed the name to the more familiar one with their leader as the front guy of it. Huey Lewis and the News. They hit number one in 1985 with Power of Love. Their second and final number one hit is this one. Here's Huey Lewis and the News, Stuck With You, on BassCapitalRadio.com, WPLK, AM and FM, and the Top 20 Countdown. This is number one.

0: co-wrote that song with guitarist Chris Hayes about a woman he liked. But when he presented it to her, she didn't like the song at all. Now, he won't say who that woman was, but he promises, that one day he'll let the world in on it. Yeah, we'll be waiting with bated breath there, Huey. Moving into the top spot this week, that's Huey Lewis in the News, Stuck With You, number one for 3 consecutive weeks, and the number one song on September 19th, 1986, on the Top 20 Countdown. And that's a wrap. The Top 20 Countdown was written and produced, performed by yours truly, Mark Blumenthal, at the Bass Capital Radio Studios here at WPLK in Palatka, Florida. 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We could make more one day. Who knows? I don't. Anyway, I might have something new anyway. Next week, it's all about September 26, 1972. Have a great weekend, everyone. Catch you back here in 7 days. Bye.
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2: Take a look at our weather forecast for today. Mostly sunny skies, a high near 90, and calm winds becoming easterly at 5 to 9 miles per hour. Winds could gust as high as 16 miles per hour. Chance of rain for this afternoon is at 30%. Tonight, partly cloudy, a low around 72, with easterly winds around 5 miles per hour becoming calm. And that's a look at your Bass Capital Radio weather.

0: Hi, this is Jenny Smith with the Lee Conley House, reminding you that domestic violence is a community problem and it takes a community to stop it. 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
1: And I'm Pastor John Schaefer with St. James Independent Methodist Church at 400 Reed Street here in Palatka. The psalmist wrote, "Your word is a lamp to my feet and a light to my path." At St. James, we stand firmly and faithfully on the word of God to light our way in this world and in our worship.
0: We invite you to join with us in our worship. We hold our casual service at 9 o'clock in the fellowship hall, and our traditional service is in the sanctuary at 11:15. Our Sunday school classes are held between these two services at 10 o'clock. We also have wonderful Wednesday youth fellowship beginning at 6 with dinner, 6:30 Bible study lesson after that. Thursday is our adult Bible study with dinner also at 6. Won't you join us? Hope to see you at one of these. Bye.

The last thing I remember, Doc, I started to swerve. And then I saw the Jag slide into the curve. I know I'll never forget that horrible sight. I guess I found out for myself that everyone was right.

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1: Take a look at our weather forecast for today. Mostly sunny skies, a high near 90, and calm winds becoming easterly at 5 to 9 miles per hour. Winds could gust as high as 16 miles per hour. Chance of rain for this afternoon is at 30%. Tonight, partly cloudy, a low around 72, with easterly winds around 5 miles per hour becoming calm. And that's a look at your Bass Capital Radio weather.

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Hi, this is J.R. Grimes from the Putnam County Department of Public Safety, reminding you to stay safe, stay vigilant, and always be prepared for anything that may come your way, such as wildfires, storms, or any other type of event that may cause you any kind of concern. 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

0: Hi, this is Terry Suggs, County Administrator of beautiful Putnam County, reminding you of the beauty that is Putnam County. Please take time, come visit our wonderful community and see the beauty for yourself. 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
1: 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Come out here on the floor. 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

0: step back in time at the Union occupation of Palatka for History Outside the Book. September 25th through 27th from 9 a.m. to 3 p.m. every day on the grounds of the Bronson Mulholland House. Friday is Education Day, Saturday is Military Day, and then there's Civilian Sunday. With Living History, bringing Palatka's story to life, and it's open to the public all weekend. The occupation of Palatka, September 25th through 27th, free admission 9 to 3. Come and be part of the story.
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1: Take a look at our weather forecast for today. Mostly sunny skies, a high near 90, and calm winds becoming easterly at 5 to 9 miles per hour. Winds could gust as high as 16 miles per hour. Chance of rain for this afternoon is at 30%. Tonight, partly cloudy, a low around 72, with easterly winds around 5 miles per hour becoming calm. And that's a look at your Bass Capital Radio weather.

0: Hi, this is Hollis, a UF IFAS Florida Master Gardener, reminding you to do yourself and our waterways a favor by planting a Florida-friendly landscape. 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
1: Step back in time at the Union Occupation of Palatka for history outside the book. September 25th through 27th from 9 a.m. to 3 p.m. every day on the grounds of the Bronson Mulholland House. Friday is Education Day, Saturday is Military Day, and then there's Civilian Sunday. With living history, bringing Palatka's story to life, and it's open to the public all weekend. The Occupation of Palatka, September 25th through 27th, free admission 9 to 3. 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

0: feel it's raining all over the world. Kinda lonely that, and it's raining all over the world. 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You're talking about raining, raining, raining, raining, raining, raining, raining, raining, raining, raining, raining, raining, raining, raining, raining, raining, raining, raining, raining, raining, 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

0: Pennsylvania, 1957. An intruder breaks the flimsy lock on a radio station's transmitter room, boosts the power to a million watts, and starts broadcasting street-corner doo-wop records throughout the eastern seaboard. Before the authorities could apprehend him, he sneaks out the back door into rock and roll history. He's wanted to this day. The voice you hear today is the same voice heard back in 1957. It is for that reason the origination point of this broadcast cannot be disclosed. Ladies and gentlemen, the cool Bobby B. Doo-wop Star.
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time. We're going for a ride. Thanks to you, the number one doo-wop show in the world. This is the doo-wop stop. 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

0: Shirley Lee and Cool Bobby B kicking off another edition of the Doo-Wop Stop.
1: Cool Bobby B, top three.
0: Got a good one for you this time. Time down the top three for Richie in Washingtonville, New York. At number three, The Pledge of a Fool, these are the Barons.

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4: 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At 6 p.m. in the Commons area of Palatka Junior Senior High School.
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The classics on the doo-wop stop. Here's the number two doo-wop for cool Bobby D and Mary Dorn. It's the Devotions. I'm sensing a theme right here. And Rip Van Winkle.

The Devotions, brothers and sisters, number two for Cool Bobby D and Mary Dorn in Aurora, Illinois. Here's the number one doo-wop. One more time for the Monotones and the legend of Sleepy Hollow.

0: The Monotones on the new Opstop.
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0: time, the Dells and the Drifters in it for Southside Chicago Joe on the new Op Stop with Cool Bobby B and the toll-free telephone line 1-866-D-O-O-W-O-P-P.
1: Cool Bobby B, top three.
0: It's a top three for Shari Hill in McLeansboro, Illinois, and her husband Don. At number three, it's Bertha Tillman.

Thurston Harris and the Sharps, number two for Sherry Hill and her husband Don in McLeansboro, Illinois. At number one, Big John and the Philadelphians in My Love, My Love.

0: Big John and the Philadelphians on the Doo-Wop Stop.
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0: Hey, we're counting down top three for Jerry Steinmetz in Lake Worth, Florida. Jerry, thanks for dialing us up toll free 1-866-DOOWOP. 1-866-DOOWOP. Number three, the Riviera's Do It Moonlight.

Terry Johnson wrote it and performed it with the Flamingos in Lovers Never Say Goodbye. Here's the number one doo-wop for Jerry Steinmetz. In Lake Worth, Florida, Bill Baker in the Five Satins to the I.O.

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5: Pennsylvania, 1957. An intruder breaks the flimsy lock on a radio station's transmitter room, boosts the power to a million watts, and starts broadcasting street corner doo-wop records throughout the eastern seaboard. Before the authorities could apprehend him, he sneaks out the back door into rock and roll history. He's wanted to this day. The voice you hear today is the same voice heard back in 1957. It is for that reason the origination point of this broadcast cannot be disclosed. Ladies and gentlemen, the cool Bobby B. Duke.

0: The Heartbeat's on the new Up Stop for Eddie in Kingsport, Tennessee, and that's Crazy for You.
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0: Cool Bobby B here counting down the top three new ops for Warren Crease in Grant, Florida. At number three, The Paradox and Never Again.

0: Roman Paris on the Doo-Wop Stop.
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1: We're counting down, baby, the top three do-offs for Dave Pavoto in Shibolo, Texas. He's otherwise known as Shibolo Dave. At number three, what brought us together? The Edsels on the do-off side.

The Skyliners on the doo-wop stop, and here's the number one doo-wop for Chipolo Dave. Dave Pavoto in Chipolo, Texas. The Slades had the original version, but the Shields covered it up with a bigger hit. Their version of You Cheated on the doo-wop stop. Oh,

The Shields, and that's number one for Chipotle Dave. Cool Bobby B here. Love to play your top three doo-wops. All you got to do is dial me up on the toll-free telephone line, 1-866-DOOWOP. 1-866-DOOWOPP. It's toll-free for Jim and Carl Farrell. In Cowan, West Virginia, Brooklyn Bridge with Johnny Maestro, and you'll never walk alone.

0: The Brooklyn Bridge featuring Johnny Maestro on the Doo-Wop Stop.
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0: Two in a row, Frankie Lyon and the Teenagers for Connie Carlton in Newark, New Jersey. Cool Bobby B on the Doo-Wop Stop, 1-866-DOOWOP. 1-866-D-O-O-W-O-P-P.
1: Cool Bobby B, top three.
0: We got the top three for our number one doo-wopper, Diana, in Arlington, Virginia, with the Concords. At number three, it's

Those are the Shepherds on the doo-wop star for the number one doo-wop for our number one doo-wop for Diana in Arlington, Virginia. Out of South Philadelphia, Al Banks, the Turbans, and It Was a Night Like This.

0: The Turbines on the Doo-Wop Stop.
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all that time, those were the Passions and the Platters. It's going out to Steve Gargillo in Bethlehem, Pennsylvania. He's dedicating it to his late wife of 57 years, Georgianne. Steve, thanks for doo-wopping with us in Bethlehem. Cool Bobby B here. For Justin Coons in Middlebury, Vermont, here's Barry and the Tamerlane.

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1: Hey, everybody, the G-Man here. 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

Pennsylvania, 1957. An intruder breaks the flimsy lock on a radio station's transmitter room, boosts the power to a million watts, and starts broadcasting street-corner doo-wop records throughout the eastern seaboard. Before the authorities could apprehend him, he sneaks out the back door into rock and roll history. He's wanted to this day. The voice you hear today is the same voice heard back in 1957. It is for that reason the origination point of this broadcast cannot be disclosed. Ladies and gentlemen, the cool Bobby B. Doo-Wop.

Two in a row in every hour's 11th hour melody and the Moonlight Cocktails doing it for our loyal do-oppers in Wappinger Falls, New York. That's for Augie and Donna. For Finley Merritt, do-opping with us right now in Stroudsburg, Pennsylvania. Here are the Fleetwoods. Mm-hmm.

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The Flamingos for Terry Young and his wife, celebrating and commemorating their very first dance together. 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

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At number three, Too Soon to Know, Low Flamingos.

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Is she fooling? 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Am I the fire or just

On the new Opsop, number one for Roger from the Long Neck High School class of 1960 to his cross-country classmate Diane in Santa Barbara, California. It's the Miracles featuring Smokey Robinson and Who's Loving You. When

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4: 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It's all right here on
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4: 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And Talk Like a Pirate Day. Are you ready for all that?
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Those are the Ovations and the Day We Fell in Love on the Doo-Wop Stop, the great sound of vocal group harmony for Dan McHugh in Philadelphia. An incredible record by the Blue Notes, If You Love Me, on the Doo-Wop Stop. Yeah.

see by the old clock on the wall. Hey, that's just about all. Tired of the rock on the new op stop, gonna pack up a stack of wax and make tracks. So like the farmer said when he fell off the wagon, I gotta hit the road. Cool Bobby B and the Cool Bobby B doo-wop stop are registered trademarks of Cool Bobby B Radio Syndication LLC. All copyright trademarks and all of the rights in the program have been the sole and exclusive property of Cool Bobby B and the doo-wop stop. A big thank you to the main man, the guy that keeps it entirely together, baby. He keeps us organized. That's Ken Mullen. Thanks to Ed Mann and Jim Manning in Hollywood, California. Alex Ward in Memphis, Tennessee, and Wally J in Cincinnati, Ohio, baby. Hey! 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Thanks for listening. Thanks for making us the number one doop show in the world. Till next time, this is Cool Bobby B saying stay cool, everybody.

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1: 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We're at 902 State Road 19 South. 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
2: Take a look at tonight's weather forecast. Tonight, partly cloudy skies, a low around 72. Easterly winds around 5 miles per hour, becoming calm. Chance of showers for tomorrow is going to be at 70%. Showers likely, possibly a thunderstorm in the afternoon and early morning hours. Partly sunny skies with a high near 89 and calm winds becoming northeasterly at 5 to 8 miles per hour in the afternoon. Winds could gust as high as 15 miles per hour. And that's a look at your Bass Capital Radio weather. 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
2: 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Art and Bark in the Park will be at Lakeside Park on A1A in St. Augustine, September 27th from 11 a.m. to 4 p.m. And Road River Boys Ranch will have a Halloween horseback poker run on Saturday, October 31st from 9 a.m. to noon. The cost is $35 per rider.
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1: Take a look at tonight's weather forecast. Tonight, partly cloudy skies, a low around 72. Easterly winds around 5 miles per hour, becoming calm. Chance of showers for tomorrow is going to be at 70%. Showers likely, possibly a thunderstorm in the afternoon and early morning hours. Partly sunny skies with a high near 89 and calm winds becoming northeasterly at 5 to 8 miles per hour in the afternoon. Winds could gust as high as 15 miles per hour. And that's a look at your Bass Capital Radio weather.

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2: 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Your place for the classic top-down, top 40 sound. 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